guess the color of my underwear. You wanna know what I got going on down there? Is it pretty in pink or all see-through? Is it showing off my brand new lower back?

you yesterday. Yeah, it's a hazard to my health. I don't do nothing for myself. You made me turn up late for work again.